money coming. I see the money coming. I see the money coming. I see the money coming. I see the money coming. I see the money coming. I see the money coming.

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You get the control, yeah, that you don't show. I can give them back to you regular. My sound, I'm so secular. 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

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I sing for all y'all. 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I don't want to be talking like a preacher at all. I don't want to the full essence of the person. I know say no be everybody savvy play ball. But I rise up and shot it like we a call. So make you just do your thing, make I do my thing. If I let living is better to be feeling like a king on top of nothing. Stop the bragging on top of the posing. Cause you know say all the vanity vanishing.

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It's not only me, you know, say I know go the care. Just like everybody, I wish life is fair. Only me, there will be no one here for me to bear. Nobody to follow me, scatter money in the air. No one to lean on in times of despair. Too much of everything with no one to share it with. It will be only me going to the cinema. No girlfriend to the tell once in a while, say you see me, ma. But now I got Funke, Ellen, who and Chideba. Plus I'm not the only Superman in the area. 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

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My sorrow, and I won't do whatever I want it to be. I want it, not sleep. 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What we say.

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That's who you mean, you're not funny, me. 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
1: 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Now you're saying that this was some money. 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Up and down with me to make a number. Now you're saying that this is some scenery. Now I'm a sitter. Oh, I try to reach and then you wanna be there.

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But you forbidden, even though you know they're forgiven, but you were willing. So put your hands up to the ceiling, like feelings, drilling with no feelings, cause you were willing. Bitch on the team with Alicia. I need to find a new position.

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Till Friday money runs. You can't resist. Everybody say, Becca, Becca, Becca, Becca, please. The energy got there, stand up on the radio. I need my laugh, laugh, your money companion. You already know, it's a good day. I say nothing when they cool the pressure. When you wake up, you know it's a brand new day. Start up your day, Becca, Becca, Becca, Becca, please. I need my laugh, laugh. Make quick. You know, say, Ninja FM. Oh, you already know.

Yes, on Nigeria FM 102.7 station, where they give you both what you need and what you not, what you not think say you need. Check out Google right now at 10 minutes, and I'm basically we come up for 6 o'clock. Yes, so today now Thursday. Thank God it's Thursday edition of Morning Runs. Well, today and only me and you will do it. We will ride, but then now Morning Runs will be waiting. Break a place and in my laugh. So I position with you, and I go do here with you from now. Go reach one, I go do it. Carry my back come up and start to do that one. I level. Clock on an outer the duty, I'll take the drum for the side. Before we kick start anything, we need to do it in give Baba God thanks because I don't like giving. Forget all those, I did it myself. He worked for me, he did that. If no be God, I don't like giving that work for you, he no go work for you. Yes, so we did it. Thank Baba God for the opportunity we give us to be alive today. No be by our power, no by our might, but not by in waiting, not by in grace. Yes, so as we do it, go look for what you go chop and what our family go chop. What you go chop us, no go see us, inshallah. Welcome back here. So to the matter, how your night take day, and who you give your positive energy to this morning. And if you hear me loud and clear, let me know. 08100130349. How the money day for that side, rain day four. Traffic day that side, what did they really happen for that side, and where you they listen to me from? Share now our app, let me know. If na physical radio, let me know. If na motor radio, let me know. If na Go TV, let me know. If na on website, let me know. You understand? Let me know where you they listen to me from. Okay, like I said, the young you, yes, so let me know where you did it. Listen to me from every angle you did listen to me from. Me, I want to know this morning. Like I tell you, and again, the money runs with the biggest B and E, better place animal of love. Now, I don't do it. Time that yet, don't know me. Good day with you for the Thursday edition of Money Runs. You understand? In case I talk about, you know, yeah, yes, so today now waiting the number 16 day of the month of July 2026. How your night today? Yes, so I want me to do it. May you holler me this very morning. As you tell you do it, as you tell you hear the sound of my voice. And if you want me to hear the sound of your voice, also carry your phone right now. Either now the one we get data and WhatsApp. I mean the one we get recharge card. Yes, so anyhow we be, just call me 08100130349. Anyway, my night, the evening, I probably will start the evening with going to gym. Not to say I did the mood, you know, when you just need to go there, but then I just positioned there. When I reached there, I mean, no one do anything much, but then I got the CC, okay, this got the clear, I got the force myself, or you know, I did there from 4. Go reach 7:20 thereabout, you know. I got decided to walk out all the way from the gym, you know, back, and then for you know, it's something I don't reach here. From there I look for bar first, look for you know, chop first. I look for it to eat, you know, then bath, then the preparation for today, you know, outfit. I know I'll be prepared the next day, so I dislike prepare ahead, get me. You know, and all of those things. Before you know, start to do one of those things online, and then they finish work. You understand? This now my own yesterday evening slash night day this morning. So one who can't tell me how your evening did with it, you take palace for that side, and how it did go. I beg, let me know if you hear me loud and clear, and where you hear me from. Oshikoko, what is she? But key Nigeria FM 102.7 station where they give you both what you need and what you not with you not think say you need. There are money runs with the biggest B and E, Becca Bliss and Ima Lafu. Without we take kickstart the matter. I'm gonna do it to drink small water out of this one, and when they come back, we'll go do it kickstart from where I press P for the matter. Olo me to see Martin's name with this one. Now, Olo, now why would they always come here? Enjoy, I'll come back right now.

0: loud and clear. Would they follow me? Yeah, yeah. Huh? Would they follow me? Yeah, and yeah. People they do it. They talk to me left and right. This person say, good morning, Becca, Bliss, Animal, and Flower. How was your night? Mine was good. Greetings from this side. Sisters for me, Jai Ojokoro. He said the signal is clearly, the signal is clear, very active at the moment. It's clearly very active at the moment. Sisters from Ijai Ojokoro. Thank you so much, sisters from Ijai Ojokoro. Yes, yeah, so thank you. Say you let me know. Say the signal clear, but I don't know. Say na normal radio, say na website, say na online. You know, if na car radio like John from VI, you understand. So you're gonna let me know the matter. Who they here also? Who to this person? They talk. He said, good morning, Becca Bliss, Animal of Love Radio. Yes, Bajulaye from Ogba. Thank you so much, Bajulaye from Ogba. You also know, let me know which of the say now physical radio, now online website, our app. You know, wait a little bit, listen to me from anyway. Like I tell you, and let me know how the radio to be for that side. You they listen to me loud and clear, and also how the money today go. We they give your positive energy to this morning. Let me know. Nigeria FM 102.7. Yes, so you feel do it. You feel also, let me hear the sound of your voice this early morning as we take it with you. Take the palash right now. As you hear my own, if you want make a hear your own too, you know how the number is 0810-013-0349. I call them again 0810-013-0349. 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You nothing say you need. Who they here? Somebody they follow me and here also. He say radio is working perfectly. Azu from Ejigbo. Thank you so much, Azu from Ejigbo. We're market them my friend right now. When we come back from this market, we do it to enter with cocoa of the day, and then from there we'll do it to enter every other one with blush for the side.
1: We don't talk things though. Ha, think I go do my work, eh? We go continue this talk later.
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3: 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We start Afrobeats every Monday. Then, on Tuesday, you go enjoy African Boyoyo, will be the music of our brothers and sisters all over Africa. Wednesday, now, yesterday old, and our music will not be fresh like a few years ago. 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
1: Yeah, so you don't hear that matter right there. 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I tell you, say yes. So today, night, the number 16 day of the month of July, and a Thursday, 2026. Yes, sir. 29 minutes. I know basically we come over 6 o'clock in a few minutes. We'll go do it. Enter. Oh, boom, get news. For those who don't know today, yes, for those who don't know, for those that didn't wait, that didn't. Ha, we are the cocoa of the day this morning with the Yanos BC. They say the word of person, they say Ide in waiting in tongue. The person's word is behind is okay. More and that one guys.
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3: Yeah, better morning to you, Nigeria person. Yeah, but they stand up with me on top of Better Man Ganges Hour. I greet you specially. Joker for time 6:30. He don't take punk for that time. 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And time don't reach for Bonga News. My name is George Talent. Carry cheers. They make I give you update. And I did shall inside this particular time. Well, for yeah, what the first is yeah, okay, but suitable Latin book. He don't give approval. Out of by 3.6 billion naira, made a carry and do IT training for people who want to learn ski. For another gist, and then take approve 50 million naira for families of people who be say they take by during this Oyo State rescue operate. For Akada gist, DR Congo don't record over 2,000 confirmed Ebola cases and 754 dead. Passport Argentina, Lord have mercy. They don't take an entire World Cup of final after they take a flog, England yesterday. 2-1. Other pushes. Oga President Bola Tinubu don't give approval for 3.6 billion naira. Made them take a use and take a do industrial training and push for DDR for people who want to take a learn skill. You want to learn barbing, you want to learn tailoring, you want to learn tiling, you want to learn how to be house, all and all. They're going to take a tissue for DDR. Federal government said the target now about 200,000 people on top of this particular edition for this year. Well, the DG and CEO on top of the Yanis DDR, Dr. Afeez Ogun, Yan this particular one DDR yesterday for Abuja. I seen the capsule as a like this now. Same fact, they go do screening exercise. And if you say they go take a do betterment verification of your documents, they go follow do practical skill assessments. They want to know who and who really want to learn this skill before they take a choose you. Make you know, like say they go take a waste their slots. In order for the bros, the club and take give or God procedure. Say, or God procedure, the man you take be thank you. So you take a approve this particular money there. And who the runner? Now you. Or God procedure, the banker go ride. Well, for another gist, federal government as yesterday don't take a bring back 308 Nigerians. And will be this South Africa. They don't carry them come back inside of Witan. They land from Lagos yesterday by 11:30 inside early fire of yesterday morning. They don't come back alone. Three government officials. You follow them come back with Witan and they say yes. So, thank you. Thank you. Thank you. At all like this now, yes. So, if you want to calculate everybody, whether they don't take a bring come back with country. If you calculate them now, 1,500 inside total numbers. Minister of Foreign Affairs, Ambassador Bianca Odumegwu Ojukwu, Yan say, now our guy president run this particular on there. See, normally, the push body on top Nigeria has come back with town, supposed to end on top June 30 as a deadline. But based on thing I found out where it take be, in consider, okay, we'll take shift and go front up to July 15. You see, our guy president, Eshe, Washiri. For another document, yeah, said that inside yesterday, don't follow approve 15 million naira money. Made about take a dash families of people who actually lost their lives inside this rescue operation for your state. How many then they? Then they fight for? Now, Senate procedure carried the matter has come on board for their meeting yesterday. Say make each of the family for collecting 10 million each by each. Senate procedure Akpabio, I seen the talk say, I beg you know, good man, leave it like that. May they try their best to take their bring money, come outside, and they approve her. The families of people with this, five of them, three of them are soldiers, and the other two are teachers. Will come out like that. Well, they don't fail to club and give a guard president too, saying don't try and best. The club and give chief of army staff, DG of DSS, and the IGP, and the minister of defense for all their efforts to take a bring back these children and teachers come back the house. Well, the chief from the House of Reps Committee on Top for Money Monitors and Things, they give order, say Nigeria Customs Service. Nigeria Customs Service, how many times I is calling you? They say give us betterment a bracket of 34 trillion naira on top of import duty waiver where the grant as at last year. Committee Chairman Honorable James Faleke, he had this particular order during their one or two side meeting where they get inside of Tuesday. The answer lawmakers, they need betterment for me. It's details every on top of every people will be saying they take benefit from this particular one. They also take a need the law where they bank this particular push body, and they will also take note on top which purpose where they take approve this level. The panel don't follow the body, they question custom on top how they take their duties and things. One leg, they go take a day consistent today. Tomorrow they go take change might, they go repent today. Tomorrow they go take backslide. Say no good at all. Although they can't look and say, custom the treasure. Say money with the take break inside this government here, inside this country. Baba Imojo, the deputy chairman Honorable Saidu here, Abdullahi. The cap say, as at 2024, they give custom 5 trillion naira target, they bring 6.1 trillion naira. They, as at lastly, they give them 6 trillion naira target, they bring 7.2 trillion naira. See that one there? Now, betterment one there. And of course, the mind is sweet, the mind is smile. Okay, I'll take a shift from there. Federal High Court, which is from Abuja, inside of yesterday, don't give orders. They are lele. They made a take and seize 48 properties where they link to. The former Attorney General of the Federation and Minister of Justice, Mr. Abubakar Malami, where they take a face money to tip charge like this, inside Kirikiri, they cut and top judgment with saying that Justice Joyce Abdul Malik to bring a commercial and she take you out to the property there. Say now through money where they take chief, where she didn't take a use by the particular property there. So therefore, the ghost is forever. Amen. Well, Malami, he served as Justice Minister from November 11 on top 2015, enter May 29th on top 2023. Under the former government of late former president Muhammadu Buhari, you know, understand, and they see, yes, so the brothers don't want to don't feel to come outside, come the talk, see, as people like this now, this way they talk, not be true. Well, the court follow take a shift come outside, to the people they talk, see, so those particular will take it, saying that some of the family members now get the same about family bush. No, be say who get the property now, how they take buy the property now, the money where they involve, now be the question here. Yeah. So, therefore, the bros. Don't keep up for dear and see you soon. What parties go down? Okay, on top of Lagos State, the Lagos State government don't take a close one property for inside the Ikoyi for number 5 Manoba Street for Ikoyi. There, they say this particular people there, they carry dirty water on top, soak away on top of a toilet, on top of a kitchen. Oh, they will carry them enter inside canal. They go put them there, they no go treat them there. See the tank where they get, we see they use treat all these water things. The tank, you know, they work. So the water, if they tell like that, they will come up for canal, and that was no good. According to the report, they take around this operation yesterday when the Lagos State Waste Water Management Office entered the background based on complaint of people who disturb the environment, and they even take the investigation. They can discover this particular one there, not true. Commissioner for Water for Environment and Water Resources, Mr. Tokumbo Wahab, carry good post on X handle, as in talks about this one there. It don't make sense because the whole environment, you know, they safe, you know, they hygienic, you know, they clean, and other bits, they smell everything no good, and they take a cause environmental or manure. And people feel sick, people feel even to die. You know, for the poor cause, I beg you, people there around the area and never that area, I beg, try your best to ensure, say, you take clean environment. Take a say, yes, I do, with the Lagos State Wastewater Management rules and regulates so that you serve no greater bege or you enter one chance. Okay, now so the gist take be on top of the countryside, but no come out for the hour. I still get more gist for you on top of the other side. January and the Levicate. Stay with me. I come back.
4: 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Ogbonge News still be on.
3: Yeah, so welcome back here. And thank you. So you stand up with me. Make I give you updates on top now on top of the other side. But yeah, more than 2,000 Ebola cases on the recorded, and 754 people don't die. Inside DR Congo, now WHO to give us this update. So this particular outbreak of Ebola, they say, yes, you don't take a spread, enter 5 areas inside Central African country. And according to reports, they hear from Congolese health authorities, so they say this particular one too. According to WHO, the CSO, no approved vaccine or treatment on the ground to take a push this particular case and come outside. But of course, they don't take a bring come outside their first clinical trial of one drug inside on Tuesday. So they try their best, they put in efforts to ensure say, all this particular thing here. If I take N for good. NGO Doctors Without Borders, MSF, don't take one. Say, I beg you, if they not if you get solution, this go back. It goes spoil, and you know, make sentences. For sport, Argentina, they show say yes, so men man for yo, men man to men man draws here as we talk. They don't secure their spot inside the World Cup final. How you sub? They take a flag England 2-1. People they shot, yeah? How you happen? Baba now, so with this here, we don't shot. Oh Lord, have mercy. Oh Lord, have mercy. Who's your goat? England go score go 1-0. They can't be happy. Before you take no, they can't be like, say they take a C1 better side. You could be say, ah, everywhere good. They can't lose focus. The coach said, can't they do some kind of sub? You can come out there. Midfielder put defender, come off like I put defender. He won't call the defender. Now the thing that Poco won. Enzo Fernandez. Before you tell you again, they want to shot Jack Robinson. Now in Lautaro Martinez will be a sub in like another 1-2-1. So the game take do it closing the board like this. Messi again inside the final back to back. And of course, England will take a play. France for third place on Saturday. For either of the like this, well, Nigeria singer Bella Shmoda don't come outside. Can they cry? Say, I beg, waiting the sub. Everywhere, she not go. They don't take a tip of money of $4 million for one property. We won't go put body go buy inside Lagos. Well, he can say, you don't put money buy this property. You don't send the money $4 million. You can't the bogus say, just you not get house. Before you can know him, he can see, say, this property will be say, he pay money for. Try, they don't carry money go. Say, that person will collect that money there. No, get that property true. Say, they scam him. And the brother cry. Say, oh, help me, Nigerians. For Instagram live, say, help me, water for my eye. Ah, this one, I know if they're right. According to the bros, the board property where they say give and there, say, you know, get legal ownership, law, no back and there. So, therefore, now why the matter come bust like that? And then the bags, I beg go anyway. We'll say, if you take a get help, you're going to really like them because now years of hard work and years of savings with this particular on there for to come outside. Any which way? Tete, egg, amia. Well, before I take this, never forget to clear you see our guard procedure. I don't take approved 3.6 billion naira. I'm going to take a push body on top. ITF teams and teams for who want to take land skill. I follow clear you see Senate. Don't take approved 50 million naira for families of 5 people where they take by for this Oyo State rescue operation. And pointed out Bakata side, DR Congo don't record about 2,000 confirmed case of Ebola and 754 deaths. And for sports, Argentina don't take a waka on top of three levels enter into the World Cup final after they take a flop England 2-1 yesterday. George Talent, now my name is Ceremony. Thank you. So you send that with me. Take a shook eye on top of my gist this particular morning. Enjoy the rest of Monday Run Subuka, please. And in my life, laugh for now. No waka sabayakada.
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Your body, the way it comes, it becomes mass destruction. 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

gonna do what you want. 6 a.m. to 11 a.m. Monday till Friday, money runs. You can't resist. Everybody say, Becca, Becca, Becca, Becca, please. The energy got the standing on the radio. I need my laugh, love your Monday companion. You already know it's a good day. I send a time when they cool the pressure. When you wake up, you know it's a brand new day. Start up your day, Becca, Becca, Becca, please. I need my laugh, love. Make cool. You know, say, Niger FM.

0: Yes, in Nigeria, if I want to pass a station with they give you go with you need that what you not do to you not think so. You need check your go I go right now. Yes, and I want me to remember 5 6:50 go stand attention for the matter. Like I tell the young you, yes, so have the money to the palace for that side. Let me know if they listen to me loud and clear, let me know. Also, yeah, people they follow me young here inside the studio and all like give you yes, so V sound. This out from Ikoyi Radio. Yes, good morning. I was your name. My name is Palash. I try my possible best to do it to sleep enough. Good morning, Mbale and Imala Flap. My positive energy goes to you guys. We pray that this year, like Daniel, we will outrun and outshine our competitors. Amen. We will silence the silencer in Jesus' name. Amen. What is taking others 20 years shall take us 20 days in Jesus' name. Amen. We will not be brought down and we shall receive answers to all our prayers in Jesus' name.
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3: 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That money runs with the biggest B and E, bigger bliss and the mal of life here. So, but now let me do it in position here right now. Like I said, the new year solution, Emmanuel, we not agree, open source, they give us in your own. Any money waiting in Jinja. Copy from Denmark. Great people of Niger FM, I greet you guys. Big love to you all. Edmond from Denmark, thank you so much. Yeah, so before we do it, enter we're gonna get news that I've been one letting I know what you coco of the day the yarn. Well, coco of the day to say person wealth, they say they hidden behind the tongue, not their gold or their money or their car or the place where they live. They say may you look out the day they speak to person where they broken, person where they smaller than them. Person where they silence when no fi yarning on yarnings. You say for death, nine their soul, they reveal their true face. You see, who treats you like this? Who treats somebody else in front of you anyhow? I know, like, give you one day, they go treat you anyhow. If you know, say no, now why you go treat this person? We're trying to do it, stop that. You will watch how they treat person bad. You understand? One day they'll treat you. Perfect example, now the Yoruba say where they say, the broom where you sweep first wife come out. If second wife no ask good question, now that broom they'll tell you what they use sweeper come out. So no be to just the follow people and I'm the only thing. Watch how they treat people, because I don't like give you how they treat people. If you know what I'm not, so they'll treat you very soon. Very soon. On to the very next one. International observation. Yes, so the Boku. Yeah, in case you want to do it, follow me here inside the studio at 08100130349. I talk again with my future 08100130349. A lot of things are not like give you position here where we they observe this morning for international observation day. A lot of things position. The first one where they bust my mind, yeah. The first story that busts my mind, then today now what snake day? What snake day? They say if you get a snake as pet, make you show them a little extra love and pampering. Is that this one they help end the stigma around the snake and they see what you feel do to help endanger this species of snakes? Them they say snake don't give gotten something of a bad rep over the past few thousands years. They say waiting what with that one snake tricking that nice lady into eating apple, like the story of a snake we trick nice lady into eating apple and blah blah blah. So those we don't they condemn the entire human race to mortality. Say snake has been mistrusted if not flat out of fear. So because of that apple story, you know, for the beginning, in the beginning, I know what for the thoughts are not savvy by me. And then they say, well, it is understandable. Say people they fear animal we can easily kill them. Well, we think this they very fascinating because diverse creatures where they range for several inches at 50 feet long, and then from friendly and they call to well the what did I just try to tell you, say make you differently to snake, you know, make you and also try to throw that mentality saying a snake one by my sister, my brother, you know, from Nigeria and Africa. Oh, the snake is not your friend, you get me? Snake is not your friend. But what international observation they tell you, they say maybe with it, treat snake with care, you know, if you get them as pet today, now that they may do it in treat them with a very nice and special care. How to celebrate what snake day? So where do snake live? Snakes they found for every continent except Antarctica in the sea, forest, desert, and even your backyard or garage, you know. You say what do snake eat? A snake, they say they consume many different animals, including insects, small rodents, and then frogs. Then they say snake eat their prey while they say snake hits their prey whole, like in full, before the lower the jaw, where it separates there from the upper jaw. You know, say every very large snake, we even eat small deer, pigs, monkey, and even primates. Them, how do snake behave? Snake, they say they rely on the environment to regulate their body temperature. Say they spend as long in this warm sun as they need to do under the waiting to get warm. And when they become too warm, they find shade to cool off. You say they generally, snake no they aggressive. No be me talk am. Now what they talk with this? They say generally snake no they aggressive unless you they try hurt them and then they feel like say they need to defend themselves. So generally, if you see snake, they go. Say snake, they go in yon. Where? Where? Oh my God! Which snake when they see where they go in yon, they go in yon. But according to them, they say generally snake no they aggressive unless you they try hurt them. They say and they will do what they need to defend themselves. So that they share their skin three to six times a year. That's that their skin that they come out and 3 to 6 times in a year. You know, how do they defend themselves? There's a snake, they use various varieties of technique they defend themselves. They include camouflage. You get some snake where they just, for you know, boom, you don't blend with the nature of that place. You know, go see that color of that place. You know, go no say it there. I say biting also na part of how they defend themselves. And then putting venom, you know, biting and giving venom. So this way not waiting how they defend themselves. So sometimes they simply come up in a waiting tight ball to hopefully avoid being seen. You know, they say, why are snakes so endangered? Unfortunately, snakes are not widely hunted, but their numbers are still declining due to deforestation and climate change, where they cause the deterioration of their waiting habitat and the declining amount of available prey where they go shop, like their food where they go shop. As I mentioned earlier, I say there are many different type of species of snake, and you feel spend more time may you learn about them and then their various quality and features. I don't know what be the quality and the features, but then like they thought you fit, not be me, you fit spend time to learn more about that. For example, they say the Barbados thread snake, now the smallest snake in the world, say this serpent is actually is smaller than a night crawler. They say coming in only approximately 4 inches, and then terms of the heaviest snake, this honor goes to the green anaconda. Them, the green anaconda, now they say be the heaviest snake, while the smallest snake now the Barbados now it be. You know, well, plenty other things they there. If you do it, checkmate the matter from your own angle this very morning. In case you just tune in, you wonder who they hear you. My name is Imal Laugh Laugh. Now, morning runs you on top Nigeria FM 102.7 and an international observation. Now, with the right now, the first one, my first kick starts with, they say today, now what snake day? They say, me, you did very kind and nice to snake. No, be me talk, Amu. They say, me, you did very kind and nice to snake. If you get snake as pets, make you know, kill them. You know, make sure say you pamper them, give them their food. You know, I don't mention they say that they eat frog, that they eat some other things. So just find their food, give them, treat them very nice. So they, I believe say they listen to me loud and clear, because no, let me know if you know they listen to me, because now you're right. As a customer, that Danny, we do it here. We go give you all the rights, all the service we you require. On top of Apple, yes, let me know. Physical radio, let me know. Website, to let me know. Go TV, let me know. So you know if you complain, say you know they do it, you know fee hear us, because we there everywhere. As long as say you they move, we they move with you. Also, today na National Wedding Invitation Day. They say sending invitation, you know, they often the first rules step for bringing a celebration to life. We say you know we just you say invitation not be just paper. Say you there couple ways of saying we want you, make you come there. Say each envelope holds excitement, design, and a touch of love. You say friends and family get into waiting, they come with the envelope. You say whether now formal or playful. Say National Wedding Invitation Day give these details the attention where they deserve. Say they celebrate the joy where they pack into every fold, font, and the flourish of the paper. This day remind us say invitations He said it ain't more than just logistics. So say they don't become part of the love stories already. It says save in albums and draw for years. Yes, invitation card. A lot of people after they come back from that wedding, from that meeting, from that ceremony, most of the people know they like throw away that card. You know, some people just keep it, and for you know, they pile them up. I don't know why. Just like how our parents did it. I say our parents stylishly, but don't do. When you buy line long, instead of throw away, you just do it. Keep and they save and you go there useful for future till 10 years. And your whole landlord they follow you celebrate 10 years. You understand? Now so they say and this invitation card also they be. They say couples they spend time, they pick every element with care where they hope to share feelings before guests, even when they arrive. So on this day we pause to admire how much small things they carry big meaning and they spark early joy before the vows they spoken. Yes. Well, how to celebrate National Wedding Invitation Day? They say, may you design your dream invite today. May you get creative with style, shapes, and wording. Try out online tools or sketch it by hand. If you sabi draw, you know, if you do it, you sketch. I remember that time we say, if you sabi draw, you be the biggest boy for our area. Or if you sabi draw, even if now ordinary car, you sabi draw, people go to hail you. So many things where people think they use to be boy, those things, not the happening. Kai, well, there's somebody design your dream invite, like I tell you, there's somebody also many display. Gather old invitation card from friends or your own collection self. May you set up a table or wall with them. May you arrange them by a theme or their color. They say each piece features a different story and then had a tiny decoration for fun. On to the very next one. They say may support local designers. Say may buy small pack of cards or prints for a nearby artist. You know, may you post about their work to help spread the word. You support. You say your support field lifts a creative business up from where it done did before to the permanent side. Isn't a great way to keep the special craft alive? You know, the same way you share on top of your social media, may post your favorite invite, whether now your own or your friend own. Same way, use the holiday tag to join the fun online. Same way, write a caption where they reflect the vibe and the special day. Others feed you to get inspiration from your own gathering of wedding invitation card. When I all on top of that one, make I move on to the very next one. Artificial Intelligence Appreciation Day. Yes, today na AI Appreciation Day. In short, AI, Artificial Intelligence Appreciation Day. You see, Artificial Intelligence Appreciation Day now ways where AI don't change a life for better. Say that they are like our smart system now. Done the power tools where we they use every day. They navigate an app, healthcare diagnosis, even smart assistants. So all they work to make tasks easier. So this day also call attention to the need for fair and ethical AI design. There say that they encourage open conversation about responsible use. Maybe people know they use them like the things and include President Tinubu voice. They use and talk anything way in no do it in no talk. For the matter, well, I say overall, say this is a moment where value both the bright promise of AI and the care we must show for guiding the growth. Then, say this day they spark a friendly tone. Say they share excitement about tools where we'll learn patterns, help doctors and handle routine work, so people feel focused on more meaningful tasks. Say also they nod us to. Waiting, think deeply about the choice where they tied to data, privacy, fairness, and then safety. Through the balance of wonders and wisdom, the day they tell a simple story. AI don't come far and it don't waiting move into our daily life, and it deserves both our appreciation and a thoughtful care. Not lie to me. Yes, you, your last year birthday picture, you not go studio. You don't type, hey hi, please help me make my face look like Princess Inobia, make I feel post time as birthday. For you know, check them, you don't bring a come aside. So today, now you may do it. Look that those things where you don't use AI, you do tell and say, hell, thank you. That proposal will be say, if you see that, it will take you 2 weeks or 2 days or a month to write. Sharply, you don't quickly tell her, Say, Bikonu, help me type a proposal that fits into this blah blah blah. This is blah blah blah. For you know, you don't come outside today. Now, me that the way you look, you're waiting. Any application where you they use where they help you with this AI thing, appreciate and look the app, talk to the app that the year. Appreciate and tell and waiting. Thank you. How to celebrate Artificial Intelligence Appreciation Day? They say, Artificial Intelligence Appreciation Day, they offer a chance to slow down, look closer, and make you think about how smart tools they shape our everyday life. They say, exploit tools where they teach. Nobody the one we go use destroy person life or destroy community or mislead the public. You understand? They say, may explore a tool where they teach. They say, may choose AI tool where we help you learn something new, like a language helper, writing aid, or quiz maker. They say, see what if it had to your understanding. Try them with your friends, or if you try them on your own. Keep note on waiting you they feel the way they useful. Also, the same way spark a thoughtful chat. So plan a short conversation with people where you trust. Ask how AI don't affect their jobs, their habits, or decision. Listen closely. You will likely hear views where you never ever consider before. Yes, sometimes when this AI thing, they can't even think now that they say AI, you can't take your job, you can't take your job, they can't take your job, they can't take your job. So today, the same way you do it, just spark a thoughtful conversation. Maybe in a group where you do it, say every day, and they bring one or two topics. Today will be AI Appreciation Day. Just enter, tell them, say, wait till today, na AI Appreciation Day. What will be your thought about AI and how it don't affect your job, your habits, your decision? May you listen closely, like the day, and say, if you get a different view or perspective about this AI where you yourself you know really know. Then let me show someone how we take the helpful, you know, pick a simple task where AI does, where AI they save time, where they translate phrase, where they write email, or where they suggest music, and say walk someone through the step. May you watch their reaction. Say this one-on-one moment to make the idea feel real, not abstract. You know, teach somebody how to use maybe an application you they use for that site. They do one or two things, and they always hail you, say, ha, no, you don't run do this thing. No, you're not genius. So let them know, say, no, be you, you type some things, but no, be you do the work. You get me, you know, let them know, say, even you with that play, if you do, yeah, come, make I teach you. When you carry this app, you download this one, you download this one, you download that. Just do, help me do this. Bagam, you don't do it, you don't bring that way. They say, oh my God, you feel oh your God by your own self. The same way, share the story with matter. I mean, you post a short message about how hey, I don't help you or somebody where you know for real way. May you keep them honest, skip the hype, not lie about the matter. The same way, ask a big question. You spend few time thinking about what your AI want to do or never do for the future. Let me write one question. We feel what exploring. Well, that's not waiting. All on top the AI matter, I don't carry myself go the very next one where they look me right now for hi. Yes, so what is this one they talk about today? Now, National Personal Chef Day. Yes, so they say a culinary wizard, we don't whip up a mouth-watering creation in the kitchen. Say, sit back, relax, and let the foodies magic unfold. They say, no kids and their husband, it's not the same thing as a Mother's Day. Say no, kids and husband say no be the same thing as Mother's Day, although for some household if you feel like it, but the most chef could start a fight in an empty room. So give your so much needed love on top of National Personal Chef Day. But if they just try talk, we say yes, some houses now mothers be the, you know, personal chef if you say now they make food for the whole house. Yes, this one will be Mother's Day appreciation. Now the fact say now she the position inside that kitchen, they make the food. Why some people, some house now father, some house now father, some children they pray, say me their now their papa cook their money food, maybe their mama. Some people they like that, you get me? Why some people now when they're this morning their mother don't teach them how to cook? So as they don't grow up like this, they don't become the parent personal chef. In fact, the entire family personal chef. And I believe say you feel relate, you get me. Not be me, I not do any of those ones, you get me. But then today, like I said, I'm with that they made with you. Appreciate those people where they take time to make it. Those food will be say if they perceive and from that outside where they come in for you, could shout, God, I thank you. God, I thank you, madam. If you offend me, I go forgive you in advance, you know. Today now that they made with you, tell them thank you, Eshio, for the good work with you they do. How to celebrate National Personal Chef Day? And say maybe become a personal chef yourself. Say many people don't they realize how it actually an option for some individuals, families, businesses, and more to hire a personal chef to meet their nutritional plenty. But today they say maybe become a personal chef yourself. Show some love to a personal chef, you know. Not be other source whether they do on top Instagram, whether they say I'm your personal chef, you're gonna confound the bend down, they do like Nollywood film, you're gonna make money, you scatter. Not be that one, no, no be that type, who. But then try to do it to be a personal chef today. They say show love to a personal chef, also appreciate them if you get one for house, if not your wife, if not your husband, and if not your children don't the position for that seat for a very long time. Tell them thank you today. Say now you get right to life and they are very to talk that because if they mistakenly put salt inside that food you chop, what you thought it is finished, you understand? So tell them, say we appreciate you, say you don't make bad decision because you position for this lay. And so may get inspiration for personal chefs there to celebrate, you know. So many things they dear may you do it. Do that now all on top personal chef day. One more, then I go do it. I go carry my bag. They go. Get to know your customer day. I like this one. So may imagine say you they walk enter your favorite local shop where the owners they greet you by your name and know exactly what you love. This one it did very well. That's why we always ask you when you send voice notes, but you they add your name on top. That's why if we say on mic, we they add our own name, you know. When you tell you where they listen to me right now, you be our customer, you get me. So that's why we love to call you by your own name, same as you say they call us by our own name, you get me. So you see, we learn how to do it, get to know your customers, you know. They say this personal life touch, say na act of say it is the act of get to know your customer day. It's in a special occasion where they encourage businesses to deepen their understanding of the people where they serve. Beer palace, then they do and well, you know. When some people just come, God, I don't know, make I bring your usual. The man don't need to start to distress himself, say, give me this one where you go. They don't already know, say, this particular person, now what he they like. Now, why is he say that they always get good? That man, they always go back there because by name, they know him. By what he they take, they know him. By people who they talk to, they know him. You get me? So, business person where they there today, learn. You get me? And say, if they engage more personally, say, companies feed what he tell their service to better meet customer need. Where they foster this one, they make the loyalty and satisfaction they very genuine. Say today, for the fast paced world, say everybody does they do one or two. He said such genuine connection, we get a business apart. Say talking, taking the time to listen and learn from customers, not only they enhance their experience, but they also provide valuable insight for the customer. This mutual exchange, the strengthening relationship, it creates community where customers they feel valued and businesses they grow well on top the matter. Well, how to celebrate and get to know your customer day? They say your own special media social media giveaway. If you your customers now social media idea, may your own social media giveaway. You organize an online contest where people feel participate and share their favorite experience of your product or service, you know. Like we they always tell you, yeah, say when you don't on when we don't come, I beg you they listen to where they listen to us for either loud and clear. Let us know you deserve all the good with you, all the good service. Well, I make I do it to drink small water and I tell you to close the matter. They will go enter waiting day with newspaper. Not go anywhere. Yes, so Nigeria FM 102.7, I'm with the station. Money runs, I'm with the show. The biggest B and E Baker, please, Animal of Love, with the waiting with the back for the matter. There ain't no

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Yay! 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Lyrics to rhythm, we busting out the speakers when it comes to entertainment. Of course, we then deliver, feel the vibes in the air, we then go into space. Many people join.

0: 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Feel the groove steady bumping in the atmosphere. 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
1: 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You can't resist. Everybody say, Becca, Becca, Becca, Becca, please. The energy got there standing on the radio. And in my laugh, laugh, your money companion. You ready, though? It's a good day. I say, not them when they cool the pressure. When you wake up, you know it's a brand new day. Start up your day, Becca, Becca, Becca, please. And in my laugh, laugh, make cool. You know, say, Niger FM.

Beck I did, but then I me and only my voice is good. Yeah. So good morning, Beck and my motion radio. Yes, this one a motion. Oh, moto radio. Yes, yeah, sorry, John from VI. Well, I would not do it without you. Oh, want to my enter within day with newspaper straight away. In case you want to do it, you want to drop one or two contributors on top. What you do with newspaper now 08100130349. I call them again. 08100130349. Well, they kickstart the matter right now. Yeah, so with this one within my front, they say South African attack. Federal government don't complete evacuation. No, they don't bring 1,419 Nigerians back home. Well, the federal government don't complete the fifth phase of the voluntary evacuation of Nigerians who are affected by the xenophobic attack and the related security concern for South Africa. That's when they bring the total number of returnees to 1,419

Ricky. Now on my jet party, but on the day you're Pataki, Pataki. 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

7, 6 a.m. to 11 a.m. Monday till Friday, money runs. You can't resist. Everybody say, Becca, Becca, Becca, Becca, please. The energy got to stand up on the radio. And in my life, love your money companion. You already know it's a good day. I send that time when they cool you the pressure. When you wake up, you know it's a brand new day. Start up your day, Becca, Becca, Becca, Becca, please. And in my life, love. Make way. You know, say, Ninja FM.

0: Easy. Anyway, welcome back on top that one. Yes, and a very long break now waiting out take for the matter. We did try to play the voice note, then we did yeah, I did get some key. Like nobody will play all of them one by follow as I did with you, as I did promise you for the matter. Yes, on Nigeria from 102.7. Yes, we take a long break after sports matter, and I go do it to carry you. I go out with it, kickstart the matter. After the sport matter, yes, so I let you know, say, one key racing number one, a fatal rolling dollar. Now we did with it, kickstart the matter. Let them know, say, them and we not be made. Also, we play Hello, Ayofikayo, and they tell now, hello, for that corner, Smile for Me by Cavorex. Now, also follow. And you and I, when you can win, also join for the matter. Swagoski, JC Ken, now drop that one. We also do it, thank God, with that green and normal me. On top that one, and then we also give you love, linguistic, and endless ocean. I drop that one, and authentic MS ice blaze. Now, them do it. See that on top. We no stop there again. Life of the Faji, I think really good. Yes, so you know, they alone for that track. Also, we got do it. We move again. We give you time and season. Lamborghini for that one. You get me. Also, we can do it. No one like you, P Square. You know, no one will ever be like that love where you they feel right now. Nah, no go like give you, but also we no stop there. We're gonna go ye, Murphy Makati. I believe say I call that one. Well, we go do it to Chukma. This and one of the voice notes them before we enter Tinkele News where they look us for face right. Now, anyway, we believe so you do it and you enjoy all those good ones where they yeah. Some of the voice notes we drop before I stop for waiting day with newspaper. Now with the kickstart. So like this.
1: Yeah, nice one. You know, we're not just something. We're just like that. Now fine.

0: I'm Jess. I greet you especially once again, Nigeria. If I wanted to find 7, I don't have to check out for time. 9 o'clock, I'll for the time. My time on the score. Time, don't reach for tinkling news. My name is George Talent. I'm your Miho. Sharply sharp, I'll talk about this for ya. Speaker of House of Reps, Honorable Abbas Tajudeen, don't say I beg. I love when I put the fear, no fear again. Say this state police. No be too for intimidation. No be say governor will carry their shoulder up. Can't they do any? He say lie, lie. Say the laws and the some kind of clauses so they put for the constitution. You go take avoid all of that. Say government, I be governors, they go take carry the whole matter. Say it go well and you go up. Say state police, you come to stay. As I Lagos State, I got governor for Lagos. Babajide Sanwo-Olu, he carry waka me, go look waiting the sub on top areas where they flooded for the Lekki corridor. The bros enter places like Ogunbosch, Ogotodo, Chevron Drive, Ajiron, and Awoyaya in Waka with in deputy, Dr. Bafemi Hamzat. As I happen, look the whole thing, in can look and say, ah, Baba. The government will try their best to do what they're supposed to do, but of course, I beg, maybe we'll not throw the tea again. Inside gutter because of the block drainage. Yeah, I beg, now God, the meeting beg now. On top of Qatar, Iran, Dr. Kumasa, going to warn U.S. In fact, they don't declare. Say the Strait of Hormuz, say they go close them. In fact, it don't close already until August. Say when U.S. to do their worst. Say the rebellion saying that them be Alpha and Omega. Say they go show them. Say Baba, no be by that one there. No matter how you take vest, your vest don't be boy here. Inside spot, Pierre Aubameyang, he don't take a joint Deportivo La Coruna. Full agreement on day and everywhere don't shell. The bros, he go take a move inside particular week as Olympic Marseille go take receive 1.5 million euro package on top transfer fee. For instead of a certificate, African Music Magazine Award, don't they come back? And of course, Afro Beat star Davido, he carry a back-to-back-to-back nominations with plenty past every other artist own. The bros put body on top 5 entries will include Artist of the Year, Best Male West Africa, Crossing Boundaries with Music Award, and Afrima Album of the Year. We are born about did the background too with 4 nominations. Of course, Black Sherif and Diamond Platinums follow gets 4 nominations inside this particular side. Ayana, now so it'll be on top tinkling news as at now. George Talent now my naming ceremony. People take basic people call me well on top Instagram, George Talent _ Facebook, George Talent YouTube, George Talent _ TikTok, George Talent _. I name it for dear. For now, don't miss Sabayakata.
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0: pass judgment and law to collect people's property. And in the Bible, I read a person there and said, because I do cause people righteous by And he's so righteous to be called as well. So now, that's the way it is too. It don't be bad.
1: Well, I know one, I don't know maybe in our own side, but the voice note, yes, he gets. Just try another one, see.
2: Good morning,
1: Jesus. Okay.
2: Speak,
3: given us to family for good children.

would bring that to Bolivar. Because they have to retrieve their body now. And because of that, I don't do that. So with that body, then, I think, you know, they have to retrieve, bring back the body. So that they will do separate burials, similar for them. That's the question I've been trying to ask. Like, since yesterday, I've been thinking,

Well, I don't know if now everybody they do it, you hear the voice note, then we will try and checkmate one or two. So, Bikono, if you listen to the voice note, they are loud and clear for that side, let us know. Now, beg with the do it, take the God. You on to the next one. This what day the front page of the newspaper, still based on the spillover matter. Yeah, so for the Guardian right now, for page 3, what did they kickstart the matter? They say headline inflation don't stagnate about 15.9% as a rising energy price don't trigger fresh concern. On to the same page 3, if you check the right left center of the matter, they say National Assembly don't propose fiscal anatomy for state police. You can see that one there. For that same page 3, again, the left center of the matter, Senate don't give NNPCL auditors 1 week to explain how 210 trillion naira they miss come up for their hand. On to the next one, was here. So for page 4, there's a court order final forfeiting of 40 properties with a link to Malami. If you check that same page 4 again, they say federal government don't evacuate another batch from South Africa, but they don't bring the count to 1,490 people. For page 5, they say only readoption of Senate don't donate 50 million naira to families of slain teachers and security personnel there. If you move go page 6, Senate don't reject PFIPC probe as article slam federal government over 6.44 billion World Cup budget. If you do it in checkmate the next one for page 7 again, Tinubu defend administration economic reform. You can see that for page 7 of the Guardian newspaper. Mok we move go front to yes. So for that same page, you if you check me down, they say roll over INEC deadline compliance as a party seek for that extension. If you want to do it no more, you go see that one. Yeah, the last one I want is close mouth for this place. Yes, so they say educational minister MBS begin fresh out of school children survey. If you check the Guardian newspaper, Guardian newspaper, yes, you go see all of them for that place. So on to the very next one within my front here, the Punch newspaper, they follow us talk right now for this morning. I would kickstart the matter from page 7. They said Tinubu to attend UN General Assembly for September. If you check meta, you will see that one there. Poverty threatens 79% of Nigeria despite reform. Now World Bank, they yarn their truth from their mindless mind. They said PSC don't unveil 50,000 police recruits. If you want no more, checkmate the matter there. State police or UK back reform as a NAS list safeguards them. If you want no more, you take this time, checkmate them for page 816 for the Punch newspaper. On to the very next one. Fake agency scandal. They say article presidency don't slash your as a Senate reject fresh proof. You can see that for page 2 of the Punch newspaper. Over the next one. Oh, yes. So this is South African attack. Federal government don't complete evacuation. They don't bring 1,419 Nigerians come back to their house. Maybe Nigeria. Yes. So World Cup. They say Argentina don't beat England. Don't face Spain for final. You can check me that one for page 29. Of the Punch newspaper. For 4 and 5 years, so they say 6 they killed as gas truck explode for Kogi Army checkpoint. If you check the Punch, you go see that one. Yeah, the last one I want is closed mouth for this place. They say court don't order federal government to take over 48 properties with a link to Malami. That's not all on top of the Punch newspaper for this morning. On to the very next one. Oh, yes, so Vanguard they talk to us here. Vanguard, they tell us one or two from their mind. They say, yes, for page 4, government don't read Kogi school, don't adopt principals, NECO officials, and students. You go check me that one for Vanguard newspaper. On to the very next one where they look me right now for my high. They say, Nigerian priest where the U.S. commit suicide after the order are making return home. You say, instead of me come home, he rather go home. You get me. On to the next one with the alleged money laundering. Court don't order final forfeiting of Malami's 48 properties. Where they carry and go when you checkmate the Vanguard, you go know the matter. 93% of inmates
state offenders, so they say half don't need to be in jail. Now Tunji Ojo, they yarn this one. The next one, they say NCAA don't ban pilots where they land plane on for Delta Road. Okay, they say they don't ban pilots will land plane for Delta Road. Say as from today, now before you go to say you be pilot, from now on you not be waiting, you'll not be pilot again. So state police, they say government can't turn an outfit into private uniform. Now about the yarn this one, you go see that one there. Funding must be on first line charge. Now Bami Dele, they talk this one. If you wonder which of the funding that they talk about, let us know. Well, they say they listen to the voice note clear. Oh, okay, thank you so much for that information. The next one I want you to talk for the matter now. Southeast, they say, Southeast has been not highly. We must forgive ourselves. Well, if you want checkmate out, you go see on for page 27 of the Vanguard newspaper and Akwankwa so they yarn that one. Oh, the next one here. They say federal government don't conclude South Africa evacuation and they don't bring home 1,419 Nigerians. The last one was the East Closed Mouth for this place. Federal government NDDC don't mobilize $500 million Niger Delta Agri Fund to food production. You can see that one there for the Vanguard newspaper. That's not all on top the Vanguard newspaper. On to the very next one, where they look me right now for my eye. New Telegraph, they talk to me. Well, they say crisis, so don't wait it, don't the tight face. As Dangote don't move to dollarize the product sales. If you want no more, if you check me the New Telegraph, you will see as it is sit down there. Well, who they follow us here on the state police? So they say Govo, they no go, they won't solidly appoint police commissioners. Who they yarn this one? Now, about the talking to test truth for me, mind this mind. You go see that news for page 2, you also there for page 3, you also do it there for page 29. On to the next one, alleged corruption. The same court don't admit XCCT Chiamo to 100 million naira bill. That one there for page 2, and also for page 26. The very next one, they say federal government don't move to end exam battery, so they don't back nationwide CBT for NECO. Now for page 5 and for page 6, you will see that one there. Also, federal government, we have enhanced our passport verification platform. Again, ICAO trust. Who they yarn this one at Tunji Ojo, and you can see that news for page 2 of the New Telegraph. On to the very next one. I said Tinubu to speak on reform. Others in West African, in West Africa, who they yarn this one, and Ambassador Ibrahim, they talk in mind. The next one, they say runaway ramp vehicle crashes into airpiece plane for Lagos. You go no more when you check me down for News Telegraph for page 4. Midnight social media coffee proposed for UK teenage. They say the age for 16, 17. They say they don't do midnight coffee. Made another day online. People with the below that age, made they know they see them online in the night. You go see that news for page 4. Yes, so Odudu mobilized security force as government invade SSCE Central, adopt principals and students. Now for page 3, page 4, also page 27 and page 30, you go see that one. They say Senate don't give NNPC auditors 1 week to come explain how 210 trillion naira they move come out for their hand. The last one, what did they do? It close matter. They say

0: let's fake I won't believe sinner today own. 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Okay, just a minute, just a minute. You get any other voice note there? If you check me out. Okay, well, this one agree. I know what talk with you. I know. See, anyway, now all I'll tell you with you the close mouth on top of hat with you the front page of the newspaper this very morning. Make God with you drink small water, and when we come back, we'll God with you enter health matter. We're supposed to get interview. Yes, we're supposed to get interview also, but then more just with you. Make I drink small water. I have tried with you. You know, it's the dinner. You understand? Say your love. By P Square, say your love. Where they say our love by coming here to on mic every now and then. So when they play this one, they give you because we did it. When they say our love to you, nah, valid and sweet love. Enjoy.
1: Not today.

talks and we will spend our life together. 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My brothers tell me which kind of life we did not today. Yeah, it don't take. The very day that I saw you, girl, I know that you wanna play it, cause you wanna break my heart. I thought I'd be upset down. They ain't no see me, I know the lies. It's what you say to me, it's what you say to me. Girl, anytime we are there with you, girl, I feel say you'll be with you. Make you get out of my sight, make you find your way.

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Girl, I don't need an explanation. Girl, why you de holla? I tell me really why you de holla. They talk say who say she say that. Now she say that P squared don't say that. My brothers tell me which can I be this. She talk oh no. I swear nobody could be.

0: 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She dey like say I love you, they die.
1: Hey, yeah.
0: So now, baby, tell me who they lie.
1: Hey, yeah.
0: Make I tell you what I get for my mind, baby.
1: Yeah. Waiting, I do you. I dey try to let you know, so I like you pass my mind.
0: Hey, yo, there was pain. 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

0: Who you are, the country that chose I like to pass my mama. Yeah, waiting until you make me go, I don't say no more.
1: What you say to me?
0: Yeah.
1: Say

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Yay! 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Lyrics and rhythm be busting out the speakers when it comes to entertainment. Of course, we then deliver a few divides in the air, we then go into space. Many people join the

0: 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Yes, every day. Feel the groove slightly bumping in the atmosphere. 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
1: Easy. E isso, né, já estamos no 27, a gente chega agora right now, you can see, na 23 minutos, você está vendo como for 9 o'clock, and today now waiting na Thursday, in case you didn't, we are, today now waiting na Thursday, and now the waiting the Thursday, thank God it's Thursday edition of Morning Runs, 9 minutes one with Becca Bless and Imala Fluff, but inside the studio, na Imala Fluff alone, they, but I'm not there, I'm not like giving my studio full, they recollect our front right now, for don't buy new car, you know, before we waiting, take that break, I've been letting you know, say I will get one or two interview, yes, before we come to it, you took part for health matter. Well, inside the studio with me, yeah, I get Madam Ugo. I won't make sure I'm out talking to him anyway.
2: Ogo
1: Ozuriki. I know, won't put myself in trouble for the God, they wait for me outside. But good morning to you. How you doing? How you doing?
2: I do.
1: When she enters, she say, hey, this PG, I don't know that person. But this morning, I would like to ask, what do you really carry you come to Nigeria FM this morning?
2: Ah, we won't tell people about True Color.
1: I beg, tell us.
2: Ah. So,
1: The carry go, no? That's carry go.
2: I mean, essentially, as we did this market, so we don't see many things they happen.
1: Okay.
2: People, they get calls from people where they don't know. Sometimes, if it be fraud call, if it be people we won't do them while you, if it be people we won't come out money for their hand.
1: Okay.
2: If it be also be people where they don't know, who they call them. That's on one hand.
1: Okay.
2: On the other hand, it gets many businesses for this country where they try reach their customers, where they try send them message, send them promotion, marketing, they don't launch new product, they don't do new thing, but they never even identify themselves. They call their customer with unknown number. So as we see things they happen for the industry, we come see say it is very important for both businesses, make them know say it is very, very important for them to identify themselves on verified business. That one on one side. Then for users themselves, make them know who they call them. Because the opportunity where you day for where get day your hand, if it be good one, if it be bad one, but you don't know.
1: Yeah.
2: Now when you get app like Truecaller, if it tell you who they call you, now if you know whether not good thing they come your way.
1: Well, I know, like, give you in case you don't know what to talk, Truecaller na app where we say you fit install them for your phone, right? I did correct here. And then if somebody they call you, you say, wait, they say, who be this person? I don't know. I don't want to pick the moment where you don't get that app for your phone. If you like me, the person hide the name, you go bring everything out there. I know, like, give you because myself, I use that. If you call, that's what people say they call. Funny how you get the way this app till they work. Because I don't register for a long time, if a person collect my number and he not get my name, if he die that number immediately, that name who I put on top of that app, he go bring and come outside, you know. And so with other things, they will be saying right now, people don't know. And again, Truecaller app, now app if you download it, for everywhere, including your neighbor's office, and then download that. If you download that for, if you use iPhone, iOS there, it did the store, Apple store, if you download that, and Google Play store, if you see, Truecaller app, may you download that. Everybody, if you use them, you understand. You don't need to be run from your pastor. Say they want check on you. Say you don't come church on Sunday. If you see your pastor name go, so you go avoid it. Go and tell and send a message. I know. Talk to you today. I'll talk to you tomorrow. You get me? So which other things they will be say? People actually don't know about Truecaller app. What they need to know.
2: So many people for this our market, you know, we they use you know all these small phones. Sometimes your phone go full, memory don't full, space no day. But it's still day important to know who they call you. So the latest one we don't bring now na Truecaller Lite. When we say now just 10 MB small app like
1: now this, they collect from your phone.
2: So you don't get the excuse again. You know, if you say my memory full, I don't call no say and then they call me and don't come on Truecaller for my phone. This one a very light app and it will serve you very well. We say no matter the number where they call you, it will still tell you say this person they call me so and if you take the opportunity where they bring or if you avoid if not bad people. So I think now the latest one be that. Then of course we did the premium plan. for people where they use iOS, people where they use iPhone. Because we don't see, say people come, they tell us, ah, Truecaller, no, they work for iPhone. Truecaller, no, they work. No, be so. Truecaller, they work well for iPhone. In fact, it gets many Ubuntu features for iPhones, for premium features. Maybe say, even if you get family and friends, where you won't put on the app. For example, my mama knows Sabi to use phone, and now them, now those type of people, we know to Sabi use technology. Now them, all these scammers, they target. So we don't get what we call family protection. Okay. Maybe say, you fit put four members of your family.
1: For one.
2: For your family plan.
1: Oh.
2: And as you put them for that family plan, if they get, if scammer, they call them, you say, for where you did, if you did local job, or you did so-called, or anywhere where you did, you go see, say, ah, why you people, they call my mama, from where you did, you fit cut the call for them. You go fit cut the call, say, ah, maybe they don't take something from my people.
1: Okay, right now, I go ask, how bad did the rate of this scam call for Nigeria will be, say, Truecaller, they help, they detect when they see this calls where they come inside? Because when I see the, you don't say over 2-3 years now, I never use the app, but then somebody way truly wants scam. It show now red the call, they come inside. It show scam. It show scam. Even sometimes now number will be there, I know I'm, you know, but just that you got the way the number to be, you go tell me saying a scam. So how bad did this thing be currently for Nigeria?
2: Real problem we get, real problem. And now like the statistics is that 51% of unknown calls, 51% of unknown calls are either spam or fraud calls. So fraud call now, why you call? Say these people won't come up from you. But spam be fee be say in a business where they do all this, where they call people, they sell their market, they do all those things. So those ones need to go identify themselves properly so that they know go they mark them as spam. You understand?
1: Again,
2: but the ones will be fraud. And out of that 51%, now 6% now scam this, and that now a lot of money where the people they lose to scam. So that is the problem with that, and that is why a lot of people for Nigeria they use Truecaller. People love Truecaller a lot. People they go for the app, they drop comments. Once somebody don't, they don't see, say this number don't scam people. They go see people, they go come there, they write
1: the
2: type
1: review
2: of scam with that number they commit, and that they help they for stomach other people. No fit fall into that same thing. Sometimes people go see call. If they call, if they show them, say that they go keep quiet, they don't go answer the call.
1: Yeah.
2: After they go for the app, go read comments, they go see all the things.
1: People
2: they
1: talk about that number.
2: Some people they talk, say, person we don't show you road, you know, suppose go enter
1: the
2: same
1: another
2: trap where other people don't. Enter. So now that's why people really love the app. People engage a lot on the app, and people find it very, very useful.
1: Okay. So talking about the app, from my own side, what I don't use now, individual. Say it gets the way where we say, you know, say companies these days don't get phone, they get WhatsApp and all of those other things. So you get the way where we say companies fee actually register and make sure, say, all the numbers where they use. Because these days, we don't like give you, it invest me. I go just see 1022. They tell me, you can come and borrow this thing from borrow this thing. I'll be say the fee register website. You go fee identify say that so companies they call you, and you will choose to pick and not to answer the call.
2: Absolutely. Now the we also have that solution for Truecaller where we call them verified business.
1: Okay.
2: Verified business.
1: Okay.
2: So that one now for big companies, even if big companies, small companies, you can't register your number. Even if you get 1,000 numbers, we go register them for you. People go no say
1: now
2: you
1: they call them.
2: Remember say why you people don't enter
1: the
2: market
1: system
2: now.
1: Yes.
2: You understand?
1: No, like
2: why you people don't enter the system. So you suppose distinguish yourself, you suppose separate yourself from the why you people. And the problem we get for this market, they say you get a type of scam where they call business impersonation. So we they see plenty of them. You go see people go call you, say, I am calling from this bank, I am calling from false, na fake. No, they are not working for those entities. So you need to, businesses need to be able to separate themselves, verify their identity, so that they are not mixed up with, you know, the noise that is prevalent in the market.
1: Okay, you don't hear right now. If you get one or two to do it, add to this conversation about your experience based on Truecaller, because Truecaller not lie to you. Not be something where you say you just come out of recent. No, Truecaller don't de. I don't use Truecaller since 2020. If I know, like, and you don't do before that. And when me I discover that, maybe that because They will try avoid you when they become adults now. Your uncle, I buy you gin when you do small. If I call you, you go pick. No, we will try one, no, you and who they call us. So if you don't know it, get one or two experience about true color and you won't let us know. The number that's 0810-013-0349. On top of us, I will position. And if you want to call us with that phone, we will not get WhatsApp. You understand? Call us. So I won't ask, you know, say, Chocolate and an app, you know, where we say now on top phone where if you install and put. What about those people where we say they don't get phone where if you install those app puts? When they think about those
2: they
1: other people,
2: we they really, really think them, but we never really get something for them yet. Never get, but now something where we don't they see for this sub-Saharan African market, we see many people they use those type of phones, but we also see say a declining market, and declining market in the sense that more people they won't buy
1: the bigger phone.
2: So maybe for another 5 to 10 years now, you know, if you know they see Palasa phone again, because people they upgrade small, and most of those phone company now they don't they make cheap phone, affordable phone.
1: Okay.
2: Everybody they try and make it they affordable, because we know say as more people they enter smartphone, they use many things, knowledge, information, you know. The society gets better for it. So
1: okay.
2: For now,
1: no, they said they get on for mine. Those of now, they always think of now. So, Kumo, come back to this true color light. You know, for light today, you get full package. You understand? So, waiting, they inside this light, we know they inside the full one. Maybe say people need to actually know for them to feel say, okay, make I do light for now. You know, you don't talk something about the MB different from the bigger one, you know. You will say they manage 2 gig for your phone, you know, that's more space for you if you download the light. So which other thing again, the way they different from the full one. You talk something about adding family plan or something. So he did the full one also, and he also did this light one. I bet just give us more light on
2: top
1: of
2: the light one.
1: Okay.
2: The beauty of the light one now for people where they on the move.
1: Okay.
2: You understand? Now people where they on the move, and where they say their phone not to get space. Instead of them to run into problem, we just do that light one for them. Where they just carry on. So that one now just to tell you, say who they call you, you know, won't stress you, because you know, say those type of phone, they know they too get battery. You know, get, you know, we don't want something where they run down your battery. So all these people where they do dispatch, delivery, all those things, where they constantly do on the move, they just need something light to just, you know, do their activities for the day. So that one the true color light. Then we get the main true color. We go tell you who they call you. We go tell you, you know, your messages. You go arrange your messages for you. You go block spam and scam for you. Then you go now upgrade for the big boys and the big girls. Even the premium self, you know, to cost like that. You know, cost at all. Man, like 300 naira a month.
1: So, you hear now?
2: You see?
1: 300 naira a month. That money will be saved. You stand. You can buy 2 agbado and you go enjoy yourself. You see? So, the full one, 300 naira for a month. And the lights, Abi?
2: It's free. Is absolutely free.
1: So for that light, you get the way, because me, I dey block plenty people. When I know I get back, I dey block plenty people. So we first still do the same thing with the light, with the true color light. If you block people, you know, from reaching you or something on top of the app.
2: The light, wait till you go tell you say now these people they call you. You feel block them, you feel by yourself, go block them. But for the main one, you feel set them automatic.
1: Make the thing just did there. They pop up when
2: they
1: call, just
2: up, you go, you go see them as miss call, you know, but you know, say you don't need to do anything. But for the light, you feed just, you know, you go, they show you, and then you feed, go block those numbers by yourself.
1: Okay. So right now, what will be that thing where we say listeners, where they listen to us right now, feed do to feed stay safe, even both using the app and still those ways, see the true color, see they say make I try delete one or two to feed they safe from this scammers, because we don't like give you, we don't know who they give our numbers out. Yes, that question I would say a lot of Nigerians they ask right now, because somebody gives that for years, just get your number, you gonna wonder how that information they reach that person. So how listeners, including me and every other person who listen to me right now, feel help protect themselves from these scammers and the rest.
2: This point where you make naive be the most important thing, because like you rightly said, you don't have control over who has your number.
1: Yes.
2: But we all have the control and we all have the power to protect ourselves. And that is why Truecaller, and the whole point of Truecaller,
1: is to
2: make you know who they call you. So the best thing to do is download Truecaller. That's the first thing to do. And the second thing is, the difference between an opportunity and a scam is knowing who is on the other end.
1: Yes, a very big one. Yeah.
2: It's a question of knowing who is on the other end. If you know, say, a scammer, they call you, yourself, you could get ready. If they Jones you, yourself, they Jones up. So that's why it's very important for you to know who is calling you. It cannot be overemphasized.
1: Okay.
2: Right? So the third thing is also, if it's too good to be true, it's too good to be true. If you see something, they say, make you bring 1 naira, come collect 1 million. Yourself, ask yourself, how you want to take happen?
1: Now you be the package.
2: If it's too good to be true, it's too good to be true. The last thing I go say is, if they get caught, people, they put you under pressure. Say, make you rush, make you quickly send something. No, they give your password. No, they give your OTP. Not all those things, now personal information. If person call you, they put pressure. Say, if you not do something now, not do something, make you know, say, a scammer behavior be this. So make I pause, make I cut this call first. Not the way I never see. So make I cut this call first. So those are the things where I would encourage all users. If it's too good to be true, it's too good to be true. And make anything will be pressure, anything will be bring OTP, anything will be bring password. I beg, no listen to that kind
1: of avoid that. Okay, market, they look me right now for front, and we will sell them because it's important here. So after we'll come back, I'll come ask one or two questions, and then we will do it. We will say, oh, that boy, to this beautiful mama, we've been the fear me. They say, I cannot speak. See, as you tell me, do the deal with beauty, and since then, I wait till she did chop in the morning. But anyway, you will listen to us. If you got one or two to ask and talk the matter, the number don't change, they don't add anything on top. That's 08100130349. I call them again with my food chest. 08100130349. Niger FM, aha, in my love, my position. You're not going anywhere. I come back right now.
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1: Yes, welcome back on Top of the Matter. And I'm 102.7. I'm the station where they listen to you. It's a station where they give you both what you need and what you not, what you not. So you need money, else, but the biggest B and E in the industry. So sorry, together with T. She done a really bad idea. They look me since I say, you never mention my name. Okay, yes, inside the studio, I'm not doing like I tell you. I do inside Mala Fluff, and then my name, T. Do inside. I'll get this our beautiful mama to be so if I call her name and again. This brother inside, I will look me. So this man, I will sue you. But then we will talk about Truecaller. For those who don't know, Truecaller na app where you say as they don't get the big brother now, so they don't do it, they don't get the junior brother right now. And the only difference between the two of them, guess what, is just 300 naira. Bam! Yes, if you use the full one to the best, if you also do it, you use the small one to the best. Okay, we get somebody where they call. Hey, yeah, Moku, yeah, waiting, you got to talk. Hello, good morning to you. What you be anywhere where you coming from? Yeah, good morning to you. Okay, how did you talk to me?
2: Good morning.
4: So, give them the way and that one, not just me, I did,
5: but. Okay. No problem. Thank you so much. Oh, this is she will hear that one for her. Mother, you hear what you
2: talk. Nah, serious question be that she don't talk this thing now. She don't give me work now. She don't give me assignment now. Because today, as we speak now, you need internet, you need data.
5: Yeah.
2: Now app. You don't say anything will be app. You must need internet and data
5: to feel to run
2: make it work. But she don't give me work now. Make her go back, go meet my engineer. Tell them say because we get things where they call offline. App or something,
5: Background running,
2: and all of that. Most times, by the time where you don't put on your data back, you go see, say,
5: so many things,
2: it will still show you. But that 1-2 minutes where they won't scam you, you need that data to be on to show you the information. So for now, the answer be say, you need data for it to work, but I don't hear them. Maybe we go back work to on that.
5: Okay. Another one where me I go is close matter here. You know, if you report a particular number, if you see and say they come up, you can't report them. For now, where they back end, which will be the actual one that they take against you, and they carry that number and report them to the police or something. I want to take the duty and do this matter of you just notice a particular people just report this particular number, which will be the actual one that they take against such a thing.
2: We don't get the power to take any action. The power we get now to empower our users and educate our users. Say this number no good. Do anytime when you get call for this number, make
5: it avoid them.
2: Na company where we be and app where we be. So our own be say make we empower people to know take the decision for themselves and make them no fee for that scam. Or for that wire. But we know if we do anything. Another thing I want to add be say, if not be only one person, not be only if one person report a number before we go back and ask scam, because I feel they owe you money. If they call me and make I collect my money, make you collect your money, I go just mark your number for scam. Not be so with the one. Millions of people, and that's the power of Truecaller. The power of Truecaller is that community. Now we be Truecaller. Now community, they come together and say, this number don't defraud me for Sokoto. This number don't defraud me for Lagos. This number don't call me for Owerri. This number, so you see, it's not malicious. There's no malice behind it. Now many people don't come together and say, this number won't do us while you and all of us don't come stand together.
5: We
2: say,
5: no go agree.
2: We no go agree. So now we be Truecaller, true.
5: The true caller. You don't hear that one right now. Yes, so we know I will do it. I will leave my mommy. She do it. You go do one or two assignments, especially the one with Susie. Don't give her right now. But then I will let you know. You will judge it too. This is the Nigeria FM 102.7. And inside the studio here, we talk about true caller. They get the mama himself, and they don't also get picky who they don't give birth to. Will be true caller light. I believe I call and where they say that one just with 10 MB for your phone. If you do it, you download them from a Play Store or Apple Store, any store where you want to do it, you won't get them for. Just make sure say you download the mother, the big one will not be light. Your subscription of 300 if you keep it for 1 month, calculate 300 times 12. You know, this is how many ways they do it, they deceive those people for area. So, you know, what if you do, and also the light one too. If you get almost 70% of the features for the bigger one, you do on top of that one. All those times where they avoid the landlord call, you just the young man. And I'm not teaching bad to name my match. Learn how for. But anyway, now you have good waiting. Say thank you so much. Say you can't wait to follow us. Talk on top this one. So you get any way that you reach out to me, because some people are a bit shy. You know, they don't ask their question openly. They won't send them personally to you. Maybe in a true caller app itself, get social media or something. Just let us know.
2: Yes, anyway, we did for TikTok, we did for Instagram. So just search us or Truecaller NG. Any message where you get, just send us there. We could do there to respond.
5: Okay, Truecaller NG. Now we won't go with Betty. You go like better use a skill. Escort you.
2: I don't think that one.
5: Now why would be
2: anywhere social, where you
5: need you both what you need and what you don't think you need. No problem. I go use I go see nobody I will surprise you. Then you just leave out for me. But anyway, thank you so much. So you can educate us on top of this new development. Right now, I know going anywhere. Touch not that die and do that station no harm, because the Malafla they come back right now.

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0: As Nigeria stands at a critical turning point, we move beyond the conversation of mere survival. 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
2: 102.7, 6 a.m. to 11 a.m., Monday till Friday, money runs. You can't resist. Everybody say, Becca, Becca, Becca, Becca, please. The energy got the standing on the radio. Animal laugh, laugh, your Monday companion. You already know it's a good day. I send a time when they cool the pressure. When you wake up, you know it's a brand new day. Start up your day, Becca, Becca, Becca, please. Animal laugh, laugh. Make way. You know, say, Nigeria.

Yes, so welcome back on Top Dawa Naija FM 102.7. Yes, so after the interview, allow us to wait to enjoy Gbedu's then. Yes, so Gbedu like $10. Yes, so we dice 920 just drop when drop that one. I class also I Prince and then Nini Ola. The electricity fuels the video, and also waiting escort that our mama come up outside the studio. We worship Ashake and DJ Snake. Now this time now that we waiting enter health matter. Yes, so what you will talk about today? Yes, now nah. And your idioma, I go do it. I go explain now. If you notice, say all those were swelling up, they always do most of the time for part of the body. You know, sometimes it happen for the lips, it happen for the eye, it happen for the face, it happen for the tongue. Sometimes they happen for the throat. In fact, even and some leg and some even private part. You know, I said this one a condition where they make part of a person body they swell suddenly because of water we don't gather under the skin. They say this swelling fit happen for the places where I don't mention, like the eye, you know, face, lips, tongue, throat, hands, leg, even private part. Then I'm waiting they cause this angioedema where they happen sometimes now allergy, you know, from food, you know, where you know they sit well with person body. Example, you remember when Becca Blaze say he give Mr. Godwin what he even called a strawberry, you know, and for you know your body done the reactor and fast. So some of this thing, you know, where they cause this swelling of the body na allergy from so some people now from seafood, some people from eggs, some people from nuts, and some from even medication, you know, where they buy, you know, the same medicine reaction also they, especially some drugs where people they use for high blood pressure. You see, some of this medicine they cause this swelling of some part of the body. They say inside bite also they also cause some something like EB bite you, yeah, your body will just routine will just swell love. They say now water where they gather under your skin 9 EB. Infection also they still some sickness will trigger this swelling of some part of the body. Commonly for the lip, if you want to know if somebody gets I don't know if natrium or malaria, the lip they get one swelling where they always do. While some people, if you see the lip, you swell very well, either the upper part or the lower part. You know, they say so infections, they also do it in the cause out. And they say family problem also they a part of them. Say so you inherit and some people they inherit from their parents. Say so sometimes doctor know they know the exact cause of this problem. Well, they say the signs and symptoms, it is very very known. They say face goes swell, lips feet become big past the normal usual way it be before. They say eye feet nearly closed because of swelling. You say tongue say feet even swell. Yes, your tongue if you swell, and I don't see where multiple swelling say daily tongue, maybe just one, multiple swelling just position for the tongue. Say specific gets stomach pain if the swelling happen inside the body, you know. I say skin self it feel tight or hot because of this problem. They say when it become dangerous, say if the swelling don't reach the tongue or the throat, say if you block air from entering the person lungs, like I tell you before, it say it will cause difficult breathing. Is a lot of people don't wait in, they don't lose their life because of situations like this. Where we say if swelling just happen for their throat or their where breeze they follow past, before you know you don't wait in, you don't enter the matter, you know, difficult swallowing things, it will stop the people from eating, and before you know, if food don't enter your body, your body goes out to the lack of nutrients where you need. Before you know, see that they do it, you don't drop that one on top. You say your voice go do it in, it go change, you know, go feel they talk very well because it could affect what you they talk. You could feel like truth they do very close, say something they choke you for dear, and for you know kasala fee happen. You say our doctor they take treat them. You say a lot of doctors they give medicine for allergy related cases. They say this one they do it in, they help doctor fee treat waiting treat the matter very well. Steroid to reduce the swelling they mostly do. Yes, always try to do it in
checkmate with the doctor before you go use anything. What even make me they talk about this one? And because I see one lady lip way swell up. Now I'm kind of like, okay, what if he cause this thing? She they put palm oil on top of the lip, you know. Now what do you not know? No, they always waiting, they always try. This palm oil what they talk about now, if it be one of the if you be waiting, good waiting, increase the swelling of that. So always when you don't see some things where you know they're familiar with for your body, always try to checkmate with your doctors. You understand? Some of them I get HMO will say when I never even use this, not time to do it in. Make use of this HMOs then. Go not don't let them waste. You understand? You don't need to wait for a bigger problem today before if you start today use all of those things. If you see some things for your body, maybe say you don't understand, don't be something where they day your body regularly. You understand? Try to checkmate with your doctors, may they feel help you and give you medicines then where you need. I say also, I say injection for several allergy reaction also the way the doctors then feed with it, feed give you to feed stop the swelling with the, you know, some special medicine also the way if you help that swelling come out. So I say simple example, if person chop granite and after 20 minutes the lip, eye or tongue begin to the swell, say doctor feel suspect say nah allergy of the swelling of the body. You understand? In case you just on your radio right now, this is Nigeria FM 102.7 station where they give you what you need and what you know what you think say you need. Money runs with the biggest B and E, Becca Bliss and Imala Flav together with T, but inside the studio now just me and T nine position. Yeah, that's Imala Flav and Tai. Taiwo, and I've been letting her know about this angioedema. This one now waiting condition where they make some part of the body they swell suddenly, and they say this swelling where they cause now water now in the day under the skin, you know. The swelling they happen for so many areas, not be just one. Some of them you go see and you just wake up in the morning, your lip just be like person will get belly there, you just raise your shoulder put for that side. Also eyes, some people they do very close to the eye, while some people they do a little bit far from the eye, you know, go make it, they make person get difficulties to see. While some people now for face, you know, you go just see one part of their face don't be, you know, and the person go tell you say as I wake up now I see I'm dear, this now it's part of one of the thing where they make that kind of thing they happen. They say for tongue, to me I know like I don't see the one for tongue where we say 2 to 3 swellings now does the thing just big for the person tongue where we say they will make it difficult for the person to feel taste waiting the person they chop. It's just a chop for chopping sake, you get me, you know, they do it in taste waiting the food taste like. Also truth, I say your truth there if he just get swelling there, we go make you get difficulty to swallow something. Your hand also feel swell, some people they get them for leg also, while some people they get them for their private part of their body. They say the swelling feel happen within minutes or hours, so and if it lasts for 1 or 3 days before it go down. So before you do it, you check medicine. Say if you don't see something like that for your body, now not the time to rush, go meet your doctor. Say hey Joe, Shanu me, I don't wake up in the morning, now I see my cheek the ratio that I don't know if the ratio that for, but I don't want a dear because you know. But mind you, you know, first see the first one try one or two things and say Nigerian and African because no, not they do that, because that's where you they try put on top, you don't know if that thing go also trigger and make it continue to the go where big they go, you understand? Not to say one hold man talk the first say somebody hold, not me say he gets sense but pass doctors go where they tell you say this person they medically certified to fee tell you one or two things to do. So if you notice things like that, you know, swellings for your lips, for your eye, for your face, for your tongue, for your throat, for your hand, for your leg, for every part of your body where you know understand, don't be say you there are well now you put water inside there we make them break. You just notice say something just after they do it they big for that side. Yeah, they say now water we gather under your skin now you be, you know. And they say what if it cause them, like I tell you in case you know hear them before, they say allergy from food, you know, mostly seafood. They say egg also they cause

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other half just wanna. But I'm sliding to be grace, but they know to see my face, so I'm always inside. For the people's babes, I'm the reason why your girl ain't picking up that FaceTime. Something else.

0: My name is Josh Dufoni, and there are two people that are sitting down and gossiping, Godwin and Lady J, on Workchop. 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

0: 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Workshop with Godun and Lady J. Up there. Gimo, we up there. Let's go. Ojalolo.
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0: 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Workshop with Godun and Lady J. Up there. Gimo, we up there. Let's go. Oja Olorun.
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1: Yeah, man. Ho. EME say music man, you know, Baggy W, Mr. Capable. Let me get my swag on real quick. Here we go. Listen, hey yo, laser sharp hairline shaped by Dominicans. Mr. Capable is

Yeah, EMEZ, it's your boy Baggy W, aka Mr. Kippable. You know, right now we just did this right here. I'm just having some fun in the studio. We did this for all our Nigerian people, east, west, north, south, everywhere, all around the world. We global, we international. Get your hustle on. Let's go. Bring me back one time. Oh, yeah. Hey.

0: You can be from a booty meta, under my umbrella, vela. Umbrella, the song of Rihanna, and I'm Banky W remix. So, a booty meta, but of course, now, if you ever get any song where you say somebody do remix, but you do justice to the remix, to the original song of the song, where we say they don't sing, they can't do your own version, you go make the original person who sing that song be proud. Now one of those songs might be this one, Ebute Meta by Banky W, aka Bankole Wellington. Of course, Ebute Meta, one of the songs we bring them out in those days for music before you go start your own label, EME, and of course can become smashing A-list for the industry. Shout out to Banky for that one, Ebute Meta. And of course, I'm on the new school station, we carry old school for back. You take hear that jam, our name na Niger FM 102.7. Before that jam, you hear French Tips by Tome, We Give You Girlfriend by Ruga. You also hear Shine Now by Coco P. Plus Bamu Bamu by Nice. Alakbo Meji. 10 minutes past 2 o'clock, Thursday, July 16, 2026. You day walk chop. Where you walk now, you chop the hottest midday show for radio with the first voice, Godwin Aruwayo and Lady J Asambed, one of Niger FM. Time on the show will give us some entertainment gist. Between 2:30 and 3:30, we'll enter inside Las Gidi. How far? Discuss one or two major happenings really for the country. But before then, I'm going to just check what's in the Apple for entertainment. Yesterday, Lady J, when I go outside, I enter Instagram. Now I see where Mercy Johnson, they teach Zuby Michael how to break bottle. Say, as a baba girl, where she be, you get pattern when they tell you break bottle.
1: Mm-hmm.
0: Say, you like to make a run now. You say, stay, go wait. Now, say, the trick now, when you won't break her, get where you go hit the bottle, and then your face, you go through where your face. You go come on your you go come on your face where you break her, may you know you enjoy you. You know, as they describe her, but Zuby Michael run, now she break the bottle. Boom, now you go. You don't say, Mercy Johnson in the street.
1: Exactly. She don't talk consumerization as street, she be.
0: No, now one of the things why I see is that say, Mercy Johnson.
1: She don't talk consumerization, she be street. She say, God save her from living a rough life. Then now God save us, some of us, for this street.
0: Exactly. Now, until you be street. Okay, God don't save you, say you don't marry a better person. But you be street, you understand?
1: Mm-hmm.
0: She really be street. So I like, the movies, I said, they talk about movie where they shoot now movie set then be another. So she just decided to teach you to be Michael how to break bottle. Because if you not break bottle well, if you enjoy yourself,
1: mm-hmm.
0: you understand. And even if you don't break the bottle, so you get where you go, like you take them on straight before you go enjoy yourself. And then when you break bottle like that in those days for a joke, like you go say one boudé somebody, you want to can stab somebody.
1: No, not me boudé.
0: You say I don't boudé that guy, man. I don't stab him.
1: No.
0: And the word that is street word they use for no na go say one boudé. Either if boudé the guy with bottle or you hold that small knife. Pocket knife, they can boudé the guy.
1: Oh wow.
0: If you beat person where we say the beat time, then people know that you beat that. They'll say, man, God will call that guy. You call the guy well. The world is for juggling in those days. That be that. You call the guy, you boudé him, you understand? No matter with that. So, now one of the entertainment just where they message, just where they teach.
1: Zuby Michael.
0: How to break bottle. I hear say Big Brother will soon start.
1: Yeah, Big Brother will soon start on the 26th of this month.
0: Which is next week's Sunday.
1: Next week's
0: after
1: Sunday.
0: This Sunday, they call Upper Sunday.
1: Yeah, Upper Sunday. They say this season we're going to work out with a record 160 million Naira grand prize. We include cash sum of 100 million and brand new SUV. They say the prize and the highest for the history of the show. And they say that one don't raise the stake for waiting. Could they expect will be another landmark season. So the statement where the head content and channels West Africa most choice talks, a Big Brother don't consistently redefine entertainment for Africa. By bringing together authentic storytelling, compelling personalities, and moments where they resonate with millions of viewers, season 11 they build on top of that legacy with even bigger stakes, fresh twists, and an exciting mix of house meets that will keep the audience engaged from premiere night up to the finale.
0: Well, they better do this time, and they better bring maybe it better be same people that they bring than a big action, because last time, the last season, no be amateur.
1: Last year,
0: the season, I'll not be able to. That just make it for no loss. Many of them, they don't do people that those ask me, they don't. How many of them you don't hear for news or media? You don't hear controversy. How many of them you remember? Say, you see anything, did they do anything in recent time?
1: I remember Faith, where they disqualify. Few days to the finale.
0: What did she do now?
1: Now, you don't go back to your medical practice. Secondly, you don't bag a brand ambassadorial deal with a gym.
0: With a gym. So, yes. How many of them you don't hear again for?
1: Dede and Queen, the brand ambassador for Guinness. Two of them.
0: All those on a natural to where they come when they go to for their night. Because how many of them you don't like in those days when they come out, you see, say if they begin do music, the other lady, like for instance, you go see when they come out, Ozo and Nengi and all those people, they hear them for media for months, and you go always hear them, they do one thing, and then they do entertainment, or they do for movie, or they do for one thing, then they active. This one's record, they're not really there active. You understand? I make it for no loss. So I just hope so, because if they don't get one bad, everybody get right to get one bad day for work. One bad day in the office. Most say last year edition, a bad day at the office. And then get another bad season again. People will begin to say, I beg. I'm not carrying on a big bone. I'm going to sue. So I just have my free advice while they give them, basically. They better do it well or they don't do it at all.
1: Okay, so Jim, I don't review how wine shoes act over the career where parents been planned to force them. So he can't live in family house. He said pursuing acting means he could reject the career path in parents' plan for him. He said he leave home after no greet to abandon in dream. He said the pressure reflects on top expectations for common Igbo families.
0: Yeah, I mean, most of us, we did that generation. So when I say another generation, I know, say me and G Mike now almost the same age will be, you understand? I don't even know when I see them with small one, but when I say the same age, people in our late 50s, 40s, early 50s, that generation. Our parents always insist, say, I go read this, go. I want me to be doctor, I want me to be engineer, I want me to be this, I want me to be that, but a lot of us find our way. And that's why I go take and segue under this issue where they talk about destiny and all that. Me, I don't believe, say, they'll say this person that in destiny to become president, that in destiny to become governor, nothing like that. If God don't make and say your destiny now to become something, that means say God no get right to punish you if you misbehave for that. But I'll give you an example. Judas we betray Jesus Christ. Okay? You know what Jesus talk when they for according to the Bible, Jesus say somebody go betray him.
1: Mm-hmm.
0: But he go better if they don't even burn that person than for the person, because the punishment where the person go get, he go better if they don't burn that person. You understand? Mm-hmm. Imagine, say, it better me they not burn you than for you to betray me, because the punishment. Imagine which right God get to punish Judas if not God destiny say that Judas will betray Jesus. You don't understand the argument? If not God say, burn this guy, name him Judas, now he go betray Jesus, then punish him for hell. Is God justified?
1: No.
0: Now, one person must betray, but now you go decide who go be. You understand what I tell you? So that is why. So otherwise, you go see someone that their destiny is to become a politician, the thief Nigerian money. So when they thief the money, will not get right to arrest them. So when you say now their destiny, some people, their parents say they go school. When will they grow up? Man, give perfect example. When will they grow up for Jago Leodo their papa? He get guys. When will the former ones they fly to pass jam, try to write WAEC, who fail WAEC, write GC, they struggle to get admission. All these guys refuse to go school, refuse to write. You know, yesterday they talk about one guy. I don't know that you do that. Yesterday before, they talk about one guy where I say my younger brother to Gerard. I talk about Kelly. Somebody remember, I talk about one guy, Kelly. So what happened in those days? I don't finish my WAEC 95. Me and Gerard, they're the same classmate, all of us. All of us don't finish WAEC. After that 95, I don't complete, get my WAEC complete. I don't pass jam, so I never get admission. So as at that 96 now, I go to play with the play ball for fee. So Kelly goes and say, "Alpha, now when you go enter school?" Now I think Kelly asked me, "Oh, say when you go enter school?" I say, "I never know." He say, "Ah, you dey waste time. Gerard don't enter school." The moment we turn that, he say, "Gerard don't enter school." See, Gerard don't enter Ochipoli. You understand? Mm-hmm. Gerard don't enter school. He just there. So you know, she and Gerard and I be climbing and I just to tell you before your mates could leave you. To my younger brother, to my classmate, and they talk that thing. It make me think. From that moment, I know. I say, look, 96 now will do so. I don't finish 95. 1 year don't they go? I need to sit up to ensure, say, I pass my work and my jam. You understand? Before I can't get admission, can't go university. You understand what I tell you? So, you get guys who will grow up with for that thing that way. They refuse to go school. Today, every time I message, my wife, nowhere. My children, school fees, help me with house help. He get the ones who senior me with 3 years, my other sister mates. He they call me bros now.
1: Because of
0: him. He go send me a message, say, bro, hello, big bros. Because he need money. Because I don't, when your wife die, I help her with burial. I help her with too many, I don't help her. I even try to help her get job. When you know, he refused to do the job because he said the job that for more way, it's too far. I don't, at the end of the day, now I wash my hand, come up for the routine. Now somebody will say, are you telling me that in destiny,
1: When you making choice.
0: When did they tell all of us to go to school in those days?
1: You know, agree.
0: He get the one who said that MBD Jaguda. Trinity versus Sinclair, they fight Jaguda. Then they break bottle. They go stab people. They fight, fight. You know, go to school. Eventually, when all of us go to school, come back, he end up becoming Agbero. In those days, if I go at Jaguda, I go see him go bus stop. Now Agbero, they collect. Now, let me say, you know, say this person don't want to Agbero. The guy don't die today.
1: Oh, wow.
0: Because of, say, the fight happened for road and all those things, whether they kill him. Say that that person destined to die as Agbero.
1: No,
0: for road.
1: Not being destined.
0: When he parents they send him to go to school, he refused. You understand? So I know guys where they say, we'll go to school. Some of them don't agree go. Some of them don't agree read. I know guys where go to school eventually, they go cheat. They go do, carry chokes. They call them chokes.
1: Mm-hmm.
0: Carry the paper.
1: And they call them dubs.
0: They can't catch them, can't expel them. Now, those guys know if you come out, come tell their parents, say they don't expel them. So they hang around for school. Why trying to secure admission for another school? Shame, no let them come back. So now their destiny for them to...
1: No. They make their choices.
0: And their destiny to... For school to expel them.
1: The truth is, I say God get very good plan and destiny for all in children. But now the choice where you make, now you go determine whether I go with that destiny or whether I
0: now you go to that. Some of us, they say that destiny said Tinubu will be president. I disagree. The election not a free and fair. I talk and me talk her. Now the time they do election, I next say I read that mistake.
1: Yeah,
0: what will they talk for? We never see this country where we say people win. Governor, person who carry thought for governorship, Supreme Court say that he carry first. Opus on him, for this country. All of us know, so nobody come to me say that one person destiny to. No. God create the enabling environment for everybody. If you use your opportunity where, you feel be house help, you feel be driver, you feel be tailor, but you go to make more money than person to work for. But an example, the guy will be official,
1: fashion designer, as a stylist for God.
0: What for Tinubu? They mean our friend with it. Then they sold for R&B, sold for Becca. Now for you. Now for what he sold for somebody. Then somebody can't see him. First lady can't see him. Say, who saw this thing? Now this person introduced us to First Lady. First Lady said they can't sell for Jagaman. Jagaman never be president that time. Oh. Jagaman just be an APC leader. They go their house for body law here. Go so because the First Lady see what he sold for somebody. Mm-hmm. Where the person we are going occasionally, okay, because I like this God said that this person, as so First Lady, the thing introduced them to First Lady. First Lady can introduce them, made the so for president. So when Jagaman can't become president, they can't carry the guy go Abuja permanently, made the so for president. That guy, they drive car away only in my dream now if he buy that car. Now the same guy, when Becker give money to so club, when if he deliver out that Becker, they call and they come now and beg Becker, say I beg, and things difficult for an I make a neighbor. That guy now, he don't buy two houses since he began work for president. The car that died, as at the last time I checked, now 2024, I mean 2025, Lexus SUV in the drive. That be the official car when they give up for Aso Rock. Because the guy, he did diligent in the small way they do. Somebody come wearing clothes, go somewhere, they see him. Introduce them to first the third first lady say now this old person I swear introduce them to first lady the guy life don't change today.
1: Vicky James Unko.
0: Oh
1: Vicky James now by chemistry she did study for so she should know if she drop come out.
0: If you talk
1: see Vicky James now. See Vicky James that you know these are picking where they just born for America come back. They don't buy us for equal you.
0: Oh you understand? So see he get the part where he go say somebody if somebody don't succeed, he go say now God's destiny for Antonio.